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1: Good morning, it's Tuesday. Welcome to the Radio Leyland Breakfast Show. Let's kick things off with the boss.

Bruce Springsteen with Dancing in the Dark. And did you know Courtney Cox, aka Monica from Friends, was actually in that video in 1984, dancing around with the boss? Yeah, check it out on YouTube if you don't believe me. I'm full of useless information like that, so there'll be plenty more of those to come. Good morning, welcome to the Radio Leyland Breakfast Show. I'm Helen, looking after things for Beverly this morning while she's on holiday. How are you? How's your Tuesday going so far? What are you up to this morning? Perhaps you're on holiday like Beverly, or are you still in bed with a coffee? Are you already at work or at the gym, walking the dog, or are you on the school run? Whatever you're up to, get in touch on the Radio Leyland Facebook page and let us know. We'll give you a shout out and we'd love to hear from you. Coming up on the show this morning, as well as lots of great music, we'll be doing the three in a row shortly, so get your thinking cap on for that. And I'll be speaking to a local mum who'll be telling me all about Williams Syndrome, which is a rare genetic condition. It's Williams Syndrome Awareness Month in May, so we'll be finding out all about that a little bit later on. But first, let's get back to the music with Boy Meets Girl.

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That was Mal Smith with Nice to Meet You, and it's really nice to meet you this morning. I'm having a lovely time keeping the seat warm for Beverly, so thank you for joining me. Now let's take a quick look at the weather. Well, it's grey, wet and windy out there this morning, I'm afraid, and it's set to stay that way for most of the day, so make sure you take your umbrella out with you today. But it is still quite warm with highs of 16 degrees, and it looks like we're set for a heat wave over the bank holiday weekend apparently, so don't put those shorts away just yet. Okay, now it's time for our three in a row. So three songs or artists that are linked in some way. Now it's a bit of a tricky one this morning. The first track is Coldplay, Every Teardrop is a Waterfall.

Okay, so we've heard the first two of our three in a row songs. We started with Coldplay, Every Teardrop is a Waterfall, and then we just heard Van Morrison's Brown Eyed Girl. So do you know it? I told you it takes some thinking this morning. So if you're still struggling, I'll give you a clue. It's an event that happens in June. It's a music event. Maybe you've been, or maybe you like to just watch it on TV. That's a big clue for you. I'm sure you're going to get it now. But if you still need a little bit more time to think, here's the third and final song from Florence and the Machine.

Okay, so we've heard our three in a row now. We started with Coldplay, Every Teardrop is a Waterfall. Then we heard Van Morrison's Brown Eyed Girl. And we've just heard Florence and the Machine with Shake It Out. So what do you think is the link? Before we heard Florence, I gave you a big clue. It's that it's a music event that happens in June. If you think you know it, send us your answer on the Radio Leyland Facebook page and I'll tell you what it is after Eternal.

Great song. Haven't heard that one in ages. Eternal with Just a Step from Heaven. And before that, we heard our three in a row songs, which was Coldplay, Every Teardrop is a Waterfall, then Van Morrison with Brown Eyed Girl, and finally Florence and the Machine with Shake It Out. Did you guess the link? Well done to Linda, who sent in the right answer on the Radio Leyland Facebook page. The answer is they have all headlined at Glastonbury. Yep, Coldplay hold the record for headlining the Pyramid Stage the most. They've done it 5 times. Van Morrison has performed at the festival 8 times, twice as headliner in the 80s. And Florence and the Machine headlined in 2015. They were given the slot at short notice when the Foo Fighters had to pull out because Dave Grohl broke his leg. So Florence didn't have much time to rehearse, but she gave an epic performance and she got rave reviews. So well done to Florence, and well done to you if you guess the right answer. And actually, there is no Glastonbury this year. Every 5 years, the festival has a break to let the land recover, so it will return next year. And here's someone else who's played at Glastonbury. It's Katie Tunstall.

0: Dunstall with Suddenly I See. Now, I've been speaking to a local mum who is a trustee of the Williams Syndrome Foundation. Now, Williams Syndrome is a rare genetic condition that people are born with. It only affects around 1 in 10,000 people, and it causes issues with multiple parts of the body, including the heart, the ears and muscles, and it impacts cognitive development. Now, it's Williams Syndrome Awareness Month in May, so I've been finding out more about it. Jo Cooper lives in Buckshaw Village, and her son George, who's now 8, was born with Williams Syndrome. Joe's been telling me how he was diagnosed at the age of 2. Welcome to Radio Leyland, Joe. Can you tell me, when did you first notice that something wasn't quite right then with George?
1: We probably realised that something was a little bit unsure when he was probably around 9 months. We had obviously friends who also had children of very similar age who had already taken quite a lot of milestones that George hadn't. George had already undergone a couple of surgeries for hernias. He also was diagnosed with a heart murmur. So there was a few signposts during that time. So we went to a paediatrician. She said he was hypermobile, but give him a few months. So she was like, come back in 3 months, which we did, but she was actually busy. She wasn't available. So we ended up in the room with a different paediatrician who took one look at George, one look at his notes and said, I think you need a genetics test. He was fantastic. Brought us in 2 weeks later as COVID came and gave us the news that he had Williams Syndrome, to which my husband and I looked at each other and said, and what's that?
0: What happened then?
1: And I think for a little while you kind of carry that, have we caused this? Is this something that we've done? And the answer is no, it's just completely random. We were never prepared for this. We had one appointment with the genetics and then here's a A4 piece of paper. The world was shutting down. It was all online, which was just so ineffective in that sense. Not for want of trying. We had a really fantastic portage worker who guided us. But it was a huge time of, you've got to educate yourself now, guys, and you need to advocate for George. We reached out to the Williams Syndrome Foundation, which has been a humongous support for us and is a huge supporter of Williams Syndrome families. We've got about 150 members and they were fantastic because it was that moment of, okay, I'm not on my own.
0: So that was when George was 2.
1: Mm-hmm.
0: He's now 8.
1: He is, yes.
0: What's George's life like now?
1: George has a heart condition which requires yearly monitoring. Children and individuals with Williams Syndrome are amazing in their really quite quirky and wonderful characteristics that they have. So very musical, often late to acquire language. So George, for example, didn't really become verbal in probably till around 3. Now won't stop talking. Social butterfly. George goes to a specialist school. There's a couple of children there with Williams Syndrome already, and he's thriving. He does drama and musical theatre every Saturday, which is up his street. He swims. For us, it's making sure he finds a place in a kind world. Individuals with Williams Syndrome have a really quite high level of oxytocin in their blood. So, you know, when you meet someone and you think, oh, that person is amazing, and you're all very excited. Well, that's George when he sees a stranger, and you know, whether that person wants to or not, I'm gonna go and talk to them. And that's his genetic makeup. He doesn't see the bad in people, which is, God, what an amazing thing to live. But we know that there is bad in some people. So protecting that and safeguarding sort of him and his Williams Syndrome friends and family is a huge piece. For me, he's been the best thing that's ever happened to us because he's opened our eyes and we live in a really different world than we ever thought we would ever live in. Challenging, but amazing.
0: So we're going to take a little break now, and as we know that George is such a music lover, is there a particular favourite song that you'd like us to play for him?
1: Music for him brings him so much joy. So the song that we've chosen, because it's an absolute power ballad anyway, is Journey, Don't Stop Believing. And it's connected, we've got the Williams Syndrome Foundation, it's Awareness Month this May, and the campaign is I Believe I Can Achieve, and that is absolutely right. So don't stop believing.
0: Fantastic. We'll get it on for you now, and then we'll come back and speak a bit more to Joe and find out all about the Williams Syndrome Foundation.

0: So we're back with Joe Cooper, mum of two, talking all about Williams syndrome, which is a rare genetic condition. Her son George, who's now 8, was diagnosed with Williams syndrome at the age of 2. So Joe, before we heard Journey, Don't Stop Believing, which is one of George's favourite songs, we were talking all about George and the condition and how it affects him. You are also, as well as mum to George, you're also a trustee of the Williams Syndrome Foundation. What kind of support does the foundation provide for parents and families?
1: George was diagnosed 6 years ago now, and it's only in the last year that I've sort of taken on the trustee role. For us, the foundation was so central. At the very start of our journey of this, they were the place to go for information, guidance. What is it? What do we do? Who do we speak to? What helps out there? And they were absolutely brilliant at that. The foundation is a small charity. We support about 150 families with Williams syndrome all across the UK, and we're also joined wider in the sort of the European foundations. We have connections as well with the American Association, which, as you can imagine, is massive. So there's a real sort of spirit of collaboration and sharing resources because there's so little out there. And just to give you an idea, you know, this charity was founded, it'd be 50 years in 2030. So this condition has been around far, far longer than that, but was only discovered, named, recognised, and the charity supported in that, you know, only that time. But our role is very much to ensure that it's there for the next 50 years. So the foundation has guides all around sort of the stages of a life. We also have support groups, and we also have groups for adults with Williams syndrome. They can join every week and they get to have a gossip with their friends. And perhaps the most valuable for me personally, the foundation has a panel of professional people behind it who their sole desire in life is to investigate this and research this syndrome. And then the highlight about any Williams syndrome individual calendar is the convention that we do at Skegness Butlins. But it's amazing. We take over quite a bit of the site. There's talks going on. There's opportunities for a big disco and a presentation afterwards, you know. It's quite wonderful. Each of the children get a certificate and a trophy. They're nominated earlier on in the year for something they've achieved that year. And it's just this amazing weekend of connection. But it's all about being able to just celebrate these amazing people.
0: It's Williams Syndrome Awareness Month in May. So what's the kind of key message, I suppose, for this month, for people listening, what you want them to kind of know or think about in terms of Williams syndrome?
1: I mean, just the fact that we're talking about it is amazing. George is thriving, and his friends and his family are all thriving in the Williams syndrome community. But it's ensuring that there is a world and an infrastructure and a society that welcomes them and is kind to them and understands them. That's all we would want people to take away, is to learn and to welcome. And, you know, if he's waving

0: you to wave back and say hello.
1: Well, thank you so much for speaking to us today and telling us all about George. He sounds like an amazing little boy.
0: Thank you so much for inviting me. Thank you.
1: That was Jo Cooper, mum of two from Buckshaw Village, telling us all about life with her son George, who has Williams syndrome. And you can see a photo of lovely George and his mum Jo on the Radio Leyland Facebook page. Jo is also a trustee of the Williams Syndrome Foundation and was telling us how important it is to raise awareness because it is so rare. In fact, only 1 in 30 GPs will ever treat a person with the condition during their career. And it's Williams Syndrome Awareness Month in May, and you can find out more about the rare genetic condition by visiting the Williams Syndrome Foundation website.

Alanis Morissette with Head Over Feet, and she's going to be at Lytham Festival this summer on the Thursday night with Skunk Anansie, so enjoy if you're going to go to that. I'm actually going on the Friday night to see Michael Bublé and Ronan Keating, which I'm really looking forward to. Okay, it's 8:51 now, so let's take a look at what's happening in our area this week, never mind Lytham in July. So today there's a friendship group happening at 10 a.m. until 12 midday at the United Reformed Church on Hough Lane in Leyland. You can drop in and meet friendly faces for a chat, and you get a free brewing cake. You can make new friends, share problems, or just have a laugh. You will be made very welcome. And for anyone affected by dementia, the first ever immersive mobile museum experience is coming to Bamber Bridge today between 11 and 4 on the car park at Bamber Bridge Leisure Centre on Withygrove Park. It's the first of its kind in the UK and is designed to create memorable experiences for those living with dementia or those who are vulnerable or socially isolated. That sounds fantastic. South Ribble Council kicks off its Parks Alive sessions this weekend. There'll be lots of things happening right up until the end of August, including children's activities, brass band concerts and outdoor theatre productions. It starts this Sunday at Worden Park in Leyland with a free bubble blast extravaganza on the children's play area between 12:30 and 4 p.m. and free brass band performances on the lawns of Worden Hall at 1:30 and 3 o'clock. And to find out more about the Parks Alive series, visit the South Ribble Council website. And it's the Preston Caribbean Carnival on Sunday at Moor Park between 1 and 7 p.m. There'll be fantastic music and performances, tasty Caribbean food, children's activities and community stalls, and the parade will take place at 1 p.m. There's a £2 entry fee to Moor Park and under 12s go for free. So there's plenty happening locally this week, and check out the What's On guide on the Radio Leyland website to find out more. Okay, let's get back to the music now. Here's M People.

That was M People with Moving On Up, and I better get moving now as we've come to the end of the show. Thank you so much for spending your morning with me. Beverly will be back next week. It's the mid-morning music mix up next, and enjoy the rest of your Tuesday.

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0: Hello, my name is Phil Burton. I'm the founder of Leyland Veterans Cafe, and I just want to put out there that we're open to all veterans all across the South Ribble and further afield. Come and say hello, St Ambrose Church Halls, first and third Saturday of every month. Come become part of our family. Look forward to seeing you all. Thank you very much.
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well, there certainly isn't anything like a day more professionally saying that in today's politically correct climate, but never mind. That was There Is Nothing Like a Dame from South Pacific, starting off today's programme on May the 19th. That was a classic Rodgers and Hammerstein musical. This time, a love story featuring American sailors on a Polynesian island. And the plot is based on James A. Michener's Pulitzer Prize-winning and 1947 book, Tales of the South Pacific. Ooh, I wonder what happened there. How wouldn't you like to be there, though? I think the weather might be perking up. It's time for holidays, flying all the way to the South Pacific. Well, I don't know. But anyway, the musical, sorry, I digress, it hit the stage in 1949 and became a smash hit and became an equally popular film in 1958. So popular, in fact, that the soundtrack album went to number one today in 1958 and stayed there for 13 weeks. And hit socks abound. Songs, of course, abound. And this number, There Is Nothing Like a Dame, was immortalised on the Morecambe and Wise show in the 1977 Christmas show, when it was, well, sort of performed by a bunch of BBC newsreaders. Now we're into our composition, our TV theme tunes competition. And this week we're doing comedy programmes, those written by David Croft and with other people. Not always the same one. Here's the first one, see if you can get it.

there we are, our first TV theme tune, our first comedy one, our first comedy written by David Croft. Oh, did you get it? It might have been quite an easy one, but we'll see. There'll be two more across the programme, and at the end of the programme, of course, I'll tell you all about them and give you those rewards, those gold stars. And now over to something rather special, Nellie Melba. Ah, one of the most famous singers of the late Victorian era, and happy birthday, Nellie. You were born today, 19th of May in 1861. She was the first Australian to receive international recognition as a classical musician. And this is a very, very rare recording of Nellie. I suppose right at the end of her career, she was just able to come into the era of sound recording. And straight after this one, we'll go to some days in history. What happened today on the 19th of May?

0: Town, Nelly Melba, Dita Algiavini from La Traviata, and that was recorded in 1926. Now, she took the pseudonym Melba from Melbourne, her hometown. Her name is associated with four foods, all of which were created in her honour by the French chef Auguste Escoffier. You've got Peach Melba, a dessert made of peaches, raspberry sauce and vanilla ice cream. Melba sauce, a sweet puree of raspberries and red currant. Melba toast, a dry crisp toast. And Melba garniture, chicken, truffles and mushrooms stuffed into tomatoes with a velouté sauce. But of course her voice was rarely captured in recordings. I mean, she was born in 1861, and this recording, 1926, she was in her 60s, and it's one of the very first very few recordings she made. But it just gives us a glimpse of what she would actually have sounded like.
1: Magic Moments. Let's wind up the gramophone.
0: Well, I wind up the gramophone, and that last one was certainly a gramophone track. In just a moment, for more great music. But now it's time for some days in history. What happened today on the 19th of May? And in 1536, yeah, going back that far, Anne Boleyn, the second wife of English King Henry VIII, was beheaded at the Tower of London. 1886, Camille Saint-Saëns' Third Symphony in C, the big one, the Organ Symphony, premiered at St James's Hall in London, with the composer conducting. 1926, National Broadcasting Company, NBC, founded by the Radio Corporation of America, RCA, another name to conjure with in records and broadcasting. 1958, Rodgers and Hammerstein's South Pacific soundtrack went to number one and stayed there for 31 weeks. 1978, Dire Straits released their first major label single, Sultans of Swing. That was recorded on a £120 budget. Fine blimey. The song was first recorded as a demo at Pathway Studios in North London in July 1977, and quickly acquired a following after it was put on rotation at Radio London. 1984, Bob Marley and the Wailers started a 12-week run at number one on the UK album chart with the compilation album Legend. It was released to commemorate the third anniversary of Marley's death. And finally, 2010, Stairway to Heaven was named as the UK's favourite rock song in a survey by listeners to radio station Absolute Classic Rock. Led Zeppelin had two other tracks in the top ten: Whole Lotta Love, which is voted number four, and Rock and Roll from their fourth album, which came in at number seven. Now we're at our top three slot, our three from the past slot, the time when I choose a chart from the past, give you the top three for today, the 19th of May. The chart is the Your Hit Parade chart, the year is 1936, and at number three is Guy Lombardo.

Louis Armstrong's favourite orchestra and their first release on the Vic label. Number three, Guy Lombardo with Lost. And number two, Jan Gerber, Melody from the Sky.

An Oscar-nominated song from the 1936 movie The Trail of the Lonesome Pine. Number two, Django with Lee Bennett. Singing there in the background, A Melody from the Sky. And at number one, Tommy Dorsey and You.

0: Tommy Dorsey with Edith Wright on vocals. You number one on our chart, the Your Hit Parade chart in 1936. That was another movie number, this time from the great Ziegfeld, a fictionalized and somewhat sanitized tribute to Florenz Ziegfeld and an adaptation of Broadway's Ziegfeld Follies. And it was one of the biggest successes in films in the 1930s and the pride of MGM at the time. It was acclaimed as the greatest music biography to be made in Hollywood, and still remains a standard in musical filmmaking, especially with its wildly extravagant sets of routines. And in the movie, You is performed by a chorus of couples, but this is the legendary Tommy Dorsey Orchestra. He'd go on to be called Mr. Loud, with vocals by his first and most popular female singer, Edith Wright.
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0: Alma Cogan, Bell Button Blues, and happy birthday, Alma. You were born today, 19th of May in 1932. She was the girl with the giggle in her voice, and compared to Doris Day, I don't know quite why she sounds something like Doris Day, but she was one of the most successful British singers in the 50s and 60s. And that song comes from 1953, with lyrics by Hal David. He would go on to work with Burt Bacharach, and first released by Teresa Brewer. Doris Day did have a go at it, but in the UK it was Alma Cogan who made it most popular, hitting number 4 in the charts in 1954, although it was a staple of Ted East's playlist and featured Lita, How Much Is That Doggy in the Window, the song she hated Rosa, on vocals. Another birthday girl, Victoria Wood, this time born in 1953. The legendary Victoria Wood, a true Lancashire lass. Although her stand-up comedy routines are perhaps best known, her writing was equally prolific. And Dinner Ladies, that's one of her TV programmes in which she also starred, alongside a lifelong collaborator Julie Walters, and the unforgettable Acorn and Teens, which parodied the unforgettable soaps of the time like Crossroads, and gave us the equally unforgettable Mrs. Overall. You remember her on the telly? Oh dear, that became a musical as well. And of course the comic songs, and this one in particular, the ballad of Barry and Frieda, that was Suburban Frustration writ large, to the tune of Cole Porter's 1928 song.
1: Let's do it, let's do it while the mood is right. I'm feeling appealing, I've really got an appetite. I'm on fire with desire, I can handle half the tenors in a minute.

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I can't do it. My heavy breathing days have gone. I'm older, feel colder, it's other things that turn me on. I'm imploring, I'm boring, let me read this catalogue on vinyl flooring. I can't do it tonight. 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I'll strip a bear, I'll just wear stilettos and an oven glove. 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But he's in, I can't do it, I can't do it. I know I'd only get it wrong. 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Stop pouting, stop shouting. You know I pulled a muscle when I did that grouting. 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
1: Let's do it tonight.
0: I can't do it. I can't do it. I must refuse to get undressed. I feel silly. It's too chilly to go without me thermal vest. Don't choose me. Don't use me. My mother sent a note to say you must take excuse me. I can't do it. I can't do it tonight.
1: Let's do it.
0: Let's do it. I feel I absolutely must. I won't exempt.

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Da da da da da. What's our story? Da da da da da da. Hey, shut up, lad, and turn radio up. We've got Men with Beards coming on now.

Yes, it's the Men With Beers, ZZ Top Sharp Dress Man. Happy birthday, Dusty Hill, the bass player. You were born today, 19th of May, 1949. And they were most famously featured in the third Back to the Future movie. They were never considered as sex symbols or fashion icons, but they knew how to tell you how rich, well-dressed men were irresistible to women. And that was one of the first ZZ Top songs to use synthesizers, and mixed with Billy Gibbons' distinctive guitar, it gave them a new sound without alienating their old fans. Not a bad thing, that. Gibbons called it a successful marriage of a technobeat with the bar band blues. And we're back to our competition, our TV theme tunes competition, and this week we're doing comedies written by David Croft. We've had one already, here's the second one.

0: not perhaps our second David Croft comedy TV theme tune. Where did you get it? Story took with the one I played already. There'll be another one in the second half of the programme, and at the end of the programme I'll tell you all about them and give out those gold stars.
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A hustle here and a hustle there. New York City is the place where they said, hey, babe.

0: Lou Reed, Walk on the Wild Side, a song about cross-dressers who come to New York City. Take a walk on the wild side, the keynote phrase. Each verse introduces a new character. There's Holly, Candy, Little Joe, Sugar Plum Fairy and Jackie. The characters are all cronies of the infamous Andy Warhol factory, as was Lou Reed himself. And it features Herbie Flowers on bass. Happy birthday, Herbie. You were born today in 1938, and he's responsible for the unforgettable bass line, one of many across his long career. That's from the iconic 1972 album Transformer, produced by David Bowie and Mick Ronson. Now, Bowie had been an early fan of Reed's former band, the Velvet Underground, and used his fame to promote Reed, who had not yet achieved mainstream success.
1: The All-American Half Pound, Sweet Pure Beef Patty, lettuce, tomato. 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
1: Stay tuned for some more rock and roll. Absolutely. You're here on Radio Leyland and Rock and Roll Abounds. That was the Ramones. Do you remember Rock and Roll Radio? And happy birthday, Joey Ramone. You were born today, 1951. And that was an unusual number for American punk rockers, the Ramones. A song that's a tribute to the music of 50s and 60s that influenced them. And references abound. A Hullabaloo, which was a British pop show from the 60s. Shindig, a similar one in the US. Ed Sullivan, the American TV host. John Lennon, T-Rex, and many, many more. And Phil Spector produced, giving the band a more radio-friendly pop-sounding image. And as I said, they called themselves anything but anything ending in Ramone. They weren't actually related, of course, but that was inspired by Paul McCartney, who used the stage name Paul Ramone when the Beatles were still calling themselves the Silver Beatles.
2: Very birthday.
3: To me?
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5: A
1: Yeah, birthdays, birthdays, and birthdays. Well, if today isn't your birthday, it's your own birthday. But who was born today? Well, in 1861, it was Nellie Melba, Australian operatic soprano and face of the Australian $100 bill. We heard her earlier in the programme. 1879, Nancy Astor, American-born British politician and the first female MP. 1924, Alexander Sandy Wilson, British theatrical composer and lyricist. He wrote The Boyfriend. 1932, Alma Cogan, an English singer of traditional pop music, who had the 55 number one single Dreamboat, plus 20 other UK number 40 hits. She was the youngest female to top the charts during the 50s and the highest paid female entertainer of her era. 1938, Herbie Flowers, the bass guitarist, double bass and tuba. He was a member of groups including Blooming, T-Rex and Sky, and also a prolific session musician, and his most famous bass line is the one he created for Lou Reed's Walk on the Wild Side. We heard that earlier. 1945, Pete Townshend from The Who had over 20 top 40 hit singles and rock opera albums like Tommy and Quadrophenia. And but I bet you didn't know he also played keyboards, banjo, accordion, harmonica, ukulele, mandolin, violin, synthesizer, bass guitar and drums. Wow. 1948, Jamaican singer, songwriter, supermodel Grace Jones, who had the 85 UK number 12 single Slave to the Rhythm, and we've just heard her. 1949, Dusty Hill, bass and keyboardist and co-vocalist with ZZ Top, The Men With Beards. 1951, Joey Ramone, who's really called Jeffrey Hyman, American punk rock singer and musician. 1953, Victoria Wood, Victoria, British comedian and actress, born in Bury in Lancashire. And finally, 1956, Martin Ware, English rock keyboardist and songwriter. He was with the Human League and then Heaven 17, and he was born in Sheffield.

See, humanly, don't you want me, baby? Happy birthday, Martin Ware. Keyboards, born today in 1956. Now, they consider themselves very cutting edge. They relied on electronic sounds and considered guitars archaic and antique. At first, they didn't want Don't You Want Me released as a single because they thought it was a bit too mainstream. But it was the band's first and number one hit in the US. Well, I've just looked up the clock. We're coming up to the top of the hour and we're going to play out with The Who and 5:15. Yeah, another birthday at Pete Townsend today in 1945. Rock and roll in quadraphonic sound. Well, it was if you were any of their gigs, and I did hear this played out in full at Bellevue at Manchester way back in the 70s. This is 5:15 from their second rock opera album, Quadrophenia. A startled young man out of his head in first class on a train on his way to Brighton.

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Wow, it's that one, the biggie, everything including the kitchen sink, more. The finale to Saint-Saëns, the symphony, and that was premiered today in London in 1886. And starting off the second half of today's magic moments, Camille Saint-Saëns, he's the man who brought us Danse Macabre, a jazz favourite for some reason, the Carnival of the Animals, and much, much more. And that one, the symphony, the third symphony, was commissioned by the Royal Philharmonic Society and premiered in London. It was his last go at a symphony, and he wrote the work almost as a type of history of his own career. The virtuoso piano passages, the brilliant orchestral writing, and of course the sound of the organ. He was an organist. Well, most concert venues had one, so why not throw it in? And the main tune would turn into a 1977 pop song, If I Had Words, by Scott Fitzgerald and Yvonne Keeley, and it would feature in the finale of the 1995 film Babe, and his 1998 sequel Babe, Pig in the City.

0: tweet, tweet.
1: Tweet, tweet. A tribute from one great jazz pianist to another. As from an album Oscar Peterson plays and sings Nat King Cole from 1963. And remember, Cole was as good a pianist as a singer, even if his golden voice might have overshadowed his playing talent. And that track, When My Sugar Walks Down the Street, is a jazz standard from the 1920s. It should have been used for the 1954 musical A Star Is Born, sung by Judy Garland and Jack Baker, but did not appear on the final edit or even the director's cut. And we're back to our competition, our TV theme tune competition, comedy programmes written by David Croft. We've had two already, and here's the third one. Okay,

Yeah. Okay, that's our third TV theme tune. It's a David Croft written comedy. Did you get it? Well, put it together with the other two I played earlier in the programme. And, of course, at the end of the programme, I'll give out the gold stars, tell you all about them, and, well, you'll know what I've been playing. Now, over to the four lads. Istanbul, not Constantinople. A bit of an oldie song there. And stand by your beds, Exton Park in Exton, because we'll be coming to you straight after this one.

0: Istanbul. Yeah, a 1953 novelty song by Nat Simon and Jimmy Kennedy. Istanbul, not Constantinople. The lyrics comically refer to the renaming of Constantinople to Istanbul in 1930, as well as ribbing other renamed cities, especially New York, formerly New Amsterdam. The song was originally recorded by Canadian group The Four Lads in 1953. That's when we heard. It was the group's first gold record, but it's been an electric swing favourite for a long time.
1: And now, the moment you've all been waiting for!
0: It's that moment. Hello, Exton Park in Exton. Now, welcome to the programme. I'm told you've got two birthdays. We've got Marjorie. Hello, Marjorie. You were 91. Ooh, great age, last Sunday. And you would like Secret Love by Doris Day. And then we have Jane. Hello, Jane. You are 83 today, 19th of May. And you're looking for something by Dionne Warwick. So I've got Do You Know the Way to San Jose. I'll play them back to back.

0: bum bum bum. Yeah, two tracks there for Exton Park. For Marjorie, we had Doris Day with Secret Love, and Jane, we had Dionne Warwick, Do You Know the Way to San Jose. Well, I hope you're both having a great birthday. Well, Marjorie, your birthday was last Sunday. Hope you had a great birthday then, and you're having a great birthday today. And Jane, we'll have a great birthday today.
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0: And it's top 10 time. Bell bottoms, well, flares anyway. You remember those from the 70s? Yes, we're into the 70s for today's top 10. I won't give you the year just yet. You try and guess it from the tracks I'm playing. But coming up at number 10 is Donna, All Kinds of Everything.

a Eurovision winner for Donna and Ireland. And that's a bit controversial at the moment, but number 10, Donna, All Kinds of Everything. And number 9, The Hollies, I Can't Tell the Bottom from the Top.

Well, that features Elton John on piano. He's working as a session musician at the time. Number 9, The Hollies, I Can't Tell the Bottom from the Top. And number 8, Roger Whittaker, I Don't Believe.

A man well known for his whistling ability, even if we didn't hear it on that record. Number 8, Roger Whittaker, I Don't Believe in If Anymore. Number 7, The Move, Brontosaurus.

labelled a kind of heavy metal dance song with tongue-in-cheek lyrics. Number 7, The Move, Brontosaurus. And number 6, Frigid Pink, Life of the Rising Sun.

American rock band from Detroit, Frigid Pink. This was their only big hit. Number 6, Frigid Pink, House of the Rising Sun. And number 5, Tom Jones, Daughter of Darkness.

a big hit in the US, and yet another track with Elton John on piano. Number 5, Tom Jones, Daughter of Darkness. And number 4, The Moody Blues, Question.

A song that reflected the thoughts of many young people who are questioning the war in Vietnam. Number four, The Moody Blues, Question. And number three, Christy, Are You

0: inspired by the idea of a soldier going home at the end of the American Civil War, and certainly not a certain Chinese river.
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countdown, our top 10 from the 1970s from number 10. And number 10 was Donna, All Kinds of Everything. And number 9, The Hollies, I Can't Tell the Bottom from the Top. Number 8, Roger Whittaker, I Don't Believe in If Anymore. Number 7, The Move, Brontosaurus. Number 6, Bridget Brink, The House of the Rising Sun. Number 5, Tom Jones, Daughter of Darkness. Number 4, The Moody Blues, Question. Number 3, Christy and Yellow River. Number 2, Norman Greenbaum, Spirit in the Sky. So what was number one on our top 10 from the 1970s on the 19th of May? It was, 1970. And would you believe it's the England World Cup squad and back home.

Yes, a big cheer for the England squad. That was number one on the 19th of May in 1970. Back home, the England World Cup squad. And that was their only number one. Well, they weren't really pop stars anyway. And it was 1970, 4 years after their 1966 triumph. The song itself was written by Bill Martin and Phil Coulter, writers on many a chart hit, including a few for the Bay City Rollers, not to mention UK entries in Eurovision. That's another topical thing right now. Puppet on a String, which won, and Congratulations, that was Cliff Richard, that came number two. Back home was Phil Coulter and Bill Martin's third number one hit. But that year, it was in Mexico, and unlike their song, the team didn't hit number one. They were knocked out in the quarterfinals, beaten 3-2 by the then West Germany.

Bum Bum from The Boyfriend, a Sandy Wilson musical that debuted in the West End in 1953. And a happy birthday, Sandy Wilson. You were born today, 19th of May 1924. It was set in the carefree world of the French Riviera in the Roaring Twenties. The Boyfriend is a comic pastiche of 1920s shows. It opened the following year on Broadway and starred newcomer Julie Andrews in her Broadway debut as Polly. That was in 1954. She received the Theatre World Award, and My Fair Lady producers saw her in this piece, prompting her casting in the lead in that production. Well, that was on Broadway, not in the film, unfortunately. The rest was history. This jolly little number comes from Act 1, a sort of gratuitous dance number, and features Broadway cast members Anne Wakefield and Bob Shearer. And we're back to our TV theme tune competition, and this week it's been a comedy shows written by David Croft in association with other people. We have three tracks, and here's a reminder.

Well, there they were, our three David Croft comedy TV show theme tunes. Did you get them? Well, the first one is, of course, Dad's Army. Unmistakable, written in partnership with Jimmy Perry. It was Perry's idea, based on his real experiences in the Home Guard. He ran on the BBC from 1968 to 1977, although you can still catch repeats even today, and it spawned those catch words. Oh, silly boy. Second one, Are You Being Served? I love that one. This time written with Jeremy Lloyd and set in a department store. It's bald all sorts of catchphrases. I've just mentioned those. Most famously, I'm free, from John Inman's Mr. Humphreys. It ran from 72 to 85. And finally, Heidi Hi, back with Jimmy Perry as co-writer. This time inspired by Perry's time serving as a redcoat at Butlins, and they're still going. Although it ran from 81 to 88, it was very much set in the 50s. The theme, Holiday Rock, was recorded by Paul Shane. He was in the series. He played Ted Bovis. And I had a chemistry teacher just like him. And was a top 40 hit in 1981. Well, did you get them? Did you get all three? Well, gold stars all round. If you got a few silver stars. And if you didn't get any, well, never mind. There'll be another competition next week. Over to Chris Montes, Let's Dance, a song that refers to dance stop steps that were popular with teenagers in the 60s, such as the twist, the stomp, and the mashed potato. And Chris, he's a Mexican-American singer, who was the last of 20 children.

Well, I'd love to dance, but that's the end of the show. I'm dancing out of the studio. Too much music, too little time to play it in, but I hope you enjoyed everything I played today. And I'm playing out with Broken Beach, an extraordinary Spanish cover dance, and a track called Hit the Road Jack.

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1: My name's David Loftus and I'm the chair of the Royal British Legion branch in Leyland. The branch has recently been revitalised and we meet on the third Mondays of the month in the Rafa Club in Leyland at 8 o'clock. 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

0: Music a drop. Girl a wind up them bumper. This is the summer controller. Drake from Canada, Beanie Man from Jamaica. 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Zaga.
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Hello and welcome to my Blues Cafe with me, Steve James. I have a full hour of the blues lined up for you today. And if you love the blues, then stay tuned for the next hour. I have some great artists coming up. I've got Billy Gibbons, Grit and Grace Combo, Rebecca Downs and Mike Finnegan, just to name a few. And my artist of the week this week is Samantha Martin and Delta Sugar from their A Beautiful Buzz album. So we've got a lot of blues to fit in over the next hour, so sit back with me, Steve James, and enjoy the ride. And to start the show today, Hardware is the third solo album by American rock musician Billy Gibbons. Yes, that's the fella, the one from ZZ Top with the great beard. The album was released on June the 4th, 2021 on Concord Records. So here it is. This is Billy Gibbons featuring Larkin Poe with a song called Stacking Bones.

Well, that was Billy Gibbons there, featuring Larkin Poe, with a song called Stacking Bones. The Finnish duo, calling themselves the Grit and Grace Combo, formed of Lena Lindroos and Matti Ketuen. Known from the band Lena and the Slide Brothers, they've been working on some songs since pandemic times, with the genre moving somewhere between Americana and singer-songwriter music. The music on the recordings are self-made and handcrafted. The blues is always present and audible in their music. Their acoustic sound is complemented by electric guitars and basses, while Lena's vocal melodies interpret the humane message of the lyrics. Released on Root Music, here is Grit and Grace with House of the Blues.

Well, that was Grit and Grace there with House of the Blues. And what a beautiful song that was. Really enjoyed that one. And you're listening to The Blues Cafe with me, Steve James. And remember, if you'd like me to play one of your favourite blues songs, or you'd like me to dedicate a song to someone, then all you've got to do is to go to my website, stevejamesblues.com. There you'll find a request form. Just fill that in with the name of the song and the artist performing it, and I'll play your choice on a future show. Also, if you're a blues artist that wants to contribute to the show, then again, go to my website, stevejamesblues.com. Go to the artist page and just let me know how I can get some of your music and tell me a bit about yourself, and I'll feature your work on a future show. And one of the regular features on the show is Artist of the Week. And this week it's Samantha Martin and Delta Sugar. Now, I got a heads up from Michael K. Amel, a good friend of mine in Canada. And it was he that alerted me to Samantha Martin and Delta Sugar's new album. And thanks very much for that, Michael. I love it. The album is called A Beautiful Buzz, and it's released in May, or on May the 22nd, 2026. The album was recorded live during their Love Is All Around tour, and it captures the raw energy that the band has built their reputation upon. It's a 10-piece band with horns, background vocals, and the whole thing. No tricks, just a band in a room doing what they do best. So from A Beautiful Buzz, here is my Artists of the Week, Samantha Martin and Delta Sugar, with All Night Long.

0: Thank you. Ladies and gentlemen, we'd like to invite back out to the stage.
1: And there they were. That was Samantha Martin and Delta Sugar there with All Night Long. And Samantha Martin and Delta Sugar are my artists of the week this week. So more from them later on in the show. Birmingham-based independent artist Rebecca Downes announces the release of a live version of Hit the Ground Running. From her sixth studio album, which is called A Storm is Coming, and that is released on Friday, the 15th of May, 2026. Released through her own label, Mad Hat Records, the Hit the Ground Running track is a dark cinematic blues rock power ballad that includes Hammond organ warmth, guitar swells, and a beautiful vocal from Rebecca herself. So from A Storm is Coming, here is Rebecca Downes with Hit the Ground Running.

Yeah, that was Rebecca Downes there with Hit the Ground Running. And you're listening to the Blues Cafe with me, Steve James. Time now for a regular feature that's in the show each week. It's the something old, something new, maybe borrowed, but always blue. Here we look at a blues tune recorded in the past and then the same song re-recorded more recently by a different artist. It's a feature in the show that I would like you to contribute to. So what about if you have an idea for the same song by two artists, maybe the original, then a second version covered by a different artist? Well, if you do, go to my website, stevejamesblues.com. There you'll find a request page. Just fill that in with the name of the song and the two artists performing it, and I'll feature your choice in a future show, with a shout-out, of course. So the song this week is called Crossroads. Crossroad Blues, also of course known as Crossroads, is a blues song written and recorded by American blues artist Robert Johnson in 1936. Johnson performed it as a solo piece with his vocal and acoustic guitar in the Delta blues style. The song has become part of the Robert Johnson mythology, as it refers, or it possibly refers, to the place where he supposedly sold his soul to the devil in exchange for his musical talents, although actually the lyrics don't contain any specific references to that event. Bluesman Elmore James revived the song with recordings in 1954, and in 1960-1961, English guitarist Eric Clapton with Cream popularized the song as Crossroads. Their blues rock interpretation inspired many cover versions, and the Rock and Roll Hall of Fame included it as one of the 500 songs that shaped rock and roll. However, back to the beginning. Here is Robert Johnson with Crossroad Blues.

That was Robert Johnson there with Crossroad Blues. So as you can imagine, I had lots and lots of choices for a more recent version of Crossroads, including a version I heard at a concert I attended recently, where I saw Joe Bonamassa at the Royal Albert Hall perform Crossroads for his first encore. And let me tell you, it brought the house down. But I'm not sure if he's recorded that version anywhere, but I may have a look for that. But the version I've chosen for you today is by Saints and Sinners. So here they are with their version of Crossroads.

And that was Saints and Sinners there with Crossroads. And you're listening to The Blues Cafe with me, Steve James. Time now for a weekly feature called Joker in the Pack. This is a regular feature in the show where every week I play a tune that's not necessarily blues. It's just a song that I love and I want to share it with you. This week's Joker is called Do It Again by Steely Dan. It was released as a single from their 1972 debut album called Can't Buy a Thrill. Released in 1972, this song debuted on the Billboard Hot 100 on November the 18th, 1972, and reached number 6 in the US charts in 1973, making it Steely Dan's second highest charting single. So here it is now, my Joker in the Pack. Not a blues song, just one I love. It's Steely Dan with Do It Again.

Well, that's Steely Dan there with Do It Again, and that particular song has been my joker in the pack this week. A song that's not blues, it's just one I love, and I wanted to share that with you. So I hope you enjoyed it with me. You're listening to The Blues Cafe with me, Steve James. Time now, I think, for a second song from my artist of the week, Samantha Martin and Delta Sugar. From A Beautiful Buzz, here is Samantha Martin and Delta Sugar with I've Got a Feeling.

0: Thank you very much.
1: And that's Samantha Martin and Delta Sugar there with I've Got a Feeling. And Samantha Martin and Delta Sugar have been my artists of the week this week. A new self-titled posthumous album from the late keyboardist vocalist Mike Finnegan was released on March the 20th, 2026 by 40 Below Records, and it was produced by JJ Blair. At the time of his passing, he had been working on an album which experienced delays due to the pandemic. Now the album has finally reached its completion and release. All 11 songs feature Finnegan on vocals and keyboards and surrounded by top-notch musicians and vocalists, including Joe Bonamassa, Stephen Stills and many more. So from the self-titled album called Mike Finnegan, here is Mike Finnegan featuring Joe Bonamassa with a song called 20 Years of B.B. King.

Well, that was Mike Finnegan there featuring Joe Bonamassa with a song called 20 Years of B.B. King. But looking at the time, I'm going to have to bring today's show to a close. My name is Steve James, and you've been listening to my Blues Cafe. So thank you for joining me for the last hour. It's been my pleasure to bring the blues to you. So have a great week and stay safe. And I'm going to catch you the same time, same place, next week for some more great blues. And to play us out of the show today, I've got Joanne Shaw Taylor with a song called Summertime. I'm Steve James, and I'll catch you very soon.

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1: Now this is Rebel MC alongside Double Trouble, alongside Blackout G.

0: Well, good evening, and indeed, this is Scar. It's 7 o'clock, and we got a show for you, haven't we, Ryan Rashelden?
1: Of course, every week we have a show, and this is no different.
0: We nearly got caught out.
1: We didn't. We were well on that.
0: Do you think?
1: Yeah, we were watching that. We knew that was coming up. Because if you don't know, we have a monitor with all that details on, don't we, and stuff, and how long the song's got to go. But sometimes when we jibber jabber, we don't look at the monitor, do we?
0: You get so involved in conversation.
1: Well, monitors, I should say. Yeah, we don't look at the monitor sometimes, and then we'll go, oh! But we didn't that time. I've got my eye on that, so don't worry.
0: Oh, God, you see. Yeah, I'm glad you're here.
1: I'm on the ball.
0: Yeah, yes, you definitely are on the ball. Right, we've got a good show, haven't we?
1: We have. We've got some good stuff coming up.
0: Good stuff. You have said you've got some really good stuff, so I can't wait to hear
1: on
0: that.
1: I didn't say it was that good. I said it's to talk about, but...
0: Yeah.
1: And it's not tomatoes.
0: Well, yeah. Do you know what? I was even telling my friend about your tomatoes. That sounds a bit rude, doesn't it? We was in a supermarket, and there was these tomatoes growing on a vine. I was like, let me tell you about Razzie's tomatoes. Yeah.
1: Well, I'm blushing.
0: They're like your little babies. Right, now we have got an absolute banger of a tune coming up next. This is a total exclusive, and I am so, so excited. So it's a song by our friends, the Vice Marshals, and it is being released officially tomorrow.
1: Excellent.
0: So we have got it tonight.
1: Excellent.
0: That's even better, isn't it?
1: That is excellent.
0: Yeah, see what you make of this. I love this. I love the storytelling. I love the tune. I love everything about it. And I know you will do. Well, you've listened to it, haven't you?
1: Yeah, let's have another listen.
0: We're loving it. Jeanette Device.

0: Well, stop laughing, you.
1: I'm totally professional.
0: I couldn't find your phones.
1: Now, the reason we're laughing is because we were... Again, we were watching the monitors, so we knew the end of the song was coming up. We were chatting, and I've got my headphones on my head, and Marie couldn't find them. And after panicking and looking frantically, I went to point to her so, to say, "They're round your neck, you Burke," and I pointed her into her boob. Oh, could be classed as sexual assault.
0: You know, you just can't get this stuff. Anyway, yeah. The Vice Marshals. Yeah. Jeff Devine, what did you think?
1: It's an excellent, excellent song.
0: It's totally
1: Vice Marshals. You know exactly who it is from the first 10 seconds.
0: Absolutely.
1: But yeah. I do really, really like it. It's, I think, good, it's a great song. Yeah.
0: It's very sort of haunting as well, isn't it?
1: It's funny you say that, because it reminds me a little bit of Ghost by Baked Alaskar. Just a little bit, just a hint of it. But yeah, I got like, it'd make a good Halloween tune.
0: Oh, definitely. Yeah, and we have... Oh, let me turn back.
1: Yeah, let me get the mic.
0: You get the mic.
1: There you go.
0: So, we've actually had a message while we've been live on air from Jamie. He's put, "Wow, I've actually made the start of the show. Have a great show, you two. I thought I'd better do something other listeners do." So he's washing the dishes.
1: Oh, good lad.
0: And he might even get the ironing board out.
1: Go on, son.
0: Go on. Yeah, brilliant. Nice to hear from you, Jamie. And loving Jeanette Device. It's absolutely amazing.
1: It is. It is a great, great track. Well done, Jamie and the Vice Marshals.
0: No, very good. They're very talented, aren't they?
1: And that's released tomorrow, is it?
0: Yes.
1: I'm assuming on all good platforms.
0: Absolutely,
1: of course.
0: Yes, definitely. Excellent. Right, a few more, bit more music, and then we've got some.
1: Well, I was going to say,
0: yes.
1: Why don't other people text in and get in contact?
0: Please do
1: on 07851 389 500. What's that number?
0: That is, I'm going to... Oh, don't turn the piece of paper over. 07851 389 500.
1: And also, they can get a hold of us. You can get hold of us on radiolaylandscar@gmail.com as well. So send them in. Let us know what you're doing, if you're doing the pots and ironing.
0: Yeah.
1: Like, good lad, Jamie. Good lad.
0: Do you know, I used my iron for the first time the other day.
1: Whatever.
0: In ages. No, yeah, I took it out of the box. No, I've not used it for ages. But yeah, it was my granddaughters had come over. So I was like washing school uniforms. That was weird.
1: Wow.
0: I know, that was really weird. And ironing. And
1: no, I mean, wow, you've got granddaughters. You're never old enough.
0: Thanks anyway.
1: You see, what you should do is you should get yourself an older son like I've got. He's actually doing the ironing right now.
0: That's
1: where I left him when I was going to come out to come here. Yes, he's ironing.
0: It's good. They have the uses, don't they?
1: They do have their uses. He's a good lad.
0: I'll tell you what, though. It was great having my granddaughters, because they come staying over. We had so much fun. I was knackered. But I was...
1: Very tired. Cream crackers.
0: Cream crackers. I was, when you're not used to having children. And I'd forgotten what it's like to have children full time. It is very, very tiring. So,
1: but fun,
0: loved it. We had a right good time, and watched the Eurovision as well. So,
1: that's nice,
0: right? Any more? Let's a bit of the Scatterlights. I know a gentleman that absolutely loves the Scatterlights, of course. It's our friend Paul McNeil. This is especially for Paul, he loves this Scatterlights.

0: 54-46.
1: What are you laughing at?
0: I'm not laughing. You just made me laugh with what you just said. Yeah, that was Tooth of the Maytals.
1: You don't know what you're going to talk about now, do you?
0: I don't. No, I've got the last sentence that we said. That is in my head and I'm scared of it coming out.
1: Well, do you want to just ask me what I've been up to?
0: What have you been up to, Raz? Where have you been?
1: This last weekend, me and my special friend Jen. We went to, I was going to say she dragged me along to watch The Crack. She didn't drag me along. They're a good band. We've seen them many times. They do punk, funk, and glam rock stuff. So it's sort of like right the way through the 70s. And we went to watch them where we normally go, which is Backstage Bar in Cleveland.
0: I've never been there.
1: You're gonna have to break that duck. It's a really, really good venue. It's a sister venue to the Waterloo Music Bar, which you do know. And this is in Cleveland, down the other end, and I know I've spoken about it many times, but they do put a lot of really good bands on, and The Cracked are no different. They were great. We actually went and watched them on Saturday afternoon, Saturday afternoon slot, up to about 6, and they were great. But we didn't, still, we were both starving, so we had to go for something to eat. But yeah, they're good. So if anybody in the Blackpool area, and they get to see, they tend to stick around the file coach. The Cracked are good. But that takes me on neatly to this coming weekend, which Simon, who is the bass player in The Cracked and also plays drums as well, very talented guy, he organises Eagle Fest, which House of Scar we played last year. And it's a full weekend at this pub called The Golden Eagle in Bispham. I was going to say Cleveland, between Bispham and Cleveland. And it's a complete charity fundraiser. And all that bands, you know, line up to get on it. As I say, we put our name forward and we were lucky enough to get on the Friday night. We couldn't do it this year because we're doing Darwin Live, but I'll come to that in a minute.
0: What's it called again, this Eagle Fest?
1: It's called Eagle Fest. It's at the Golden Eagle and it's in Bispham. On the Fylde coast, and around there people know it. It's well known, it's been going for years, raises a lot of money for charity. It's really good stuff, and all the bands perform for nothing, you know, for free. But it's all day, it's brilliant. It's the same weekend, it's this coming bank holiday weekend, and all, it's just band after band after band. It's great, and it's very similar to what we're doing at Darwin Live. We're on at Sunbird Studios at 8 o'clock. If anybody wants to come down on the Saturday night,
0: I can't make it.
1: And it's the same thing anyway. But it's the same thing, band after band after band, all different sorts of music, great stuff. So if you're in the Blackpool area, go and see whoever's performing at Eagle Fest. There's a full lineup. You'll find it online. Just search Facebook. You'll find them. But yeah, that brings us on to Darwin Live. Great weekend of music there.
0: I've looked at the lineup, that's it.
1: The playlist.
0: The playlist. It looks absolutely amazing. I can't come on Saturday night because I'm gigging, but on Sunday I might even go and have a look.
1: Who's headlining? Who's the big band?
0: Sunday, I know the Scapones are, but I think the Scapones are on the main stage on the Saturday.
1: Is it Saturday night? I've got to admit, I haven't looked at all the bands that are performing.
0: Right, I'll have a look.
1: So yeah, if you're in the Darwin area over this coming bank holiday weekend, pop down and see. There's just so much going on, and not just on the main stage. All the pubs and little establishments all have bands on all throughout the day.
0: Wow.
1: DJs and all. Yeah. It's just a great weekend. It's just fingers crossed for the weather.
0: Yeah.
1: That's what you need for these live events. Also, talking of live events, Blackpool are still doing the bandstand thing every Sunday in Stanley Park.
0: Brilliant.
1: It was just about on this Sunday. I know I didn't get there myself, unfortunately, but I'm trying to remember who was playing. There was about two or three bands on at the Pat Sharp Boys.
0: You were saying about that.
1: They played on Sunday. A friend of mine did go and said they were great as ever.
0: Brilliant.
1: And they have posted a couple of videos on Facebook. Again, another band, they do more 80s stuff, like Back to the Future sort of music, that sort of era, the 80s. Hence why they're called Pat Sharp Boys. Again, but a good band. If you can catch them, go and see them. They are great.
0: Wow.
1: You'll find them on Facebook. I'm flanneling now while you're trying to find
0: information. I'm trying to find out.
1: She'll talk about a cobweb that doesn't exist, maybe some tomatoes, maybe my special brush that I do my bathroom with that squirts.
0: You're scaring me now because we sound really boring. You've not talked about your magic mop for ages.
1: I could use it at the weekend. Should we put some music on?
0: Let's do it.
1: Too much to I need to take.

0: Mary
1: Cabernet. I've just thought we need some new jingles, don't we?
0: Ryan
1: Sheldon included.
0: Yeah, I don't know how that's going to work.
1: We can sort it.
0: Yeah.
1: Can't we? It's easy.
0: We can. Anybody out there want to throw us a couple of jingles?
1: Yeah!
0: Throw it out to you.
1: Yeah, you've been baking cookies, but you've not brought any.
0: I know, because we've eaten them all. I didn't think they were that good, to be honest, but...
1: We're over.
0: Yeah, but I know where I went wrong last time, and they'll be better next time.
1: Will they?
0: I'm not saying I'm making any at the weekend, because it's a busy weekend, because it's bank holiday. So it's a busy weekend, so I don't think I'll be cooking this weekend.
1: Yeah, let you off.
0: Amongst other things that I was doing last weekend.
1: Let you off. Shall we give some of these wonderful bands a bit of a shout-out? We've already done this one, but we can do it again.
0: You can do. Paul McNeil in his Scar Council.
1: Yes.
0: Saturday, May the 23rd, they're at the Brick House Tavern, St Helens.
1: Mm-hmm.
0: We had a chat about this before, haven't we? Great place.
1: Yeah.
0: St Helens, they're on at 9 p.m. £5 pay on the door, or you can get the tickets from Skiddle online.
1: Skiddle,
0: like that. It's good. Mm-hmm. Our good selves, House of Scar, we're on Saturday, May the 23rd. We're on at 8 p.m. at Sunbird Records, part of Darwin Live. That's this coming Saturday. What else have we got? The Scar Club are very busy.
1: Yeah, they are very busy.
0: Tell me about it.
1: They've got loads of stuff booked in, just not just at the minute. But I don't believe for one minute that they won't be gigging.
0: It's bank holiday weekend. Everybody gets
1: out. Of course they will.
0: And it's festival time now as well.
1: You see, this is what we say every week, that, you know, for us to promote our local, fabulous local bands, get in contact with us.
0: Yeah.
1: Send an email. We have got the email address, which is...
0: RadioLeylandScar@gmail.com. Send in those lists of where you're playing, and we will gladly promote it.
1: Because if I'm left to my own devices, I just write on the paper, the Scar Club is very busy.
0: Yeah. Usually about 2 minutes before we go on air.
1: Yeah, now this is really exciting stuff. I am loving this. Scar 45. They are very busy at the minute, getting ready, getting sorted. They've got lots of good gigs booked in. Amanda, if you can let me know, how are you with your lead singer? Because I know they was looking for a lead singer.
0: I don't know what's happened there, but they're now looking for a lead singer again.
1: Yeah.
0: But they, like you said, they have got a couple of gigs. I can't remember where the first one is, but I know they've got one booked at the Royal Oak, where I saw Scarful.
1: Yes,
0: it is a bit later in the year, I think. Yeah, sorry. I'm saying it like everybody knows. The Royal Oak, it's in South Shore in Blackpool.
1: Brilliant.
0: It's a great pub.
1: Brilliant.
0: Rough and ready, but it's a good pub.
1: That's good.
0: And I saw, I watched Scarful. That's where I got Scarful interviewed the other week.
1: Yeah.
0: So, decent venue. They do have a lot of bands on. It's just come back. It sort of fell on hard times a little bit, and they didn't seem to have many bands on, but they seem to have, maybe it's new owners, I don't know, because I don't live up that end of Blackpool. I just go in if I see bands are on. The Scar 45 have got a gig there later in the year. I think it's November, but don't hold me to that. I'd have to look it up.
1: I'm going to really follow Scar 45 really closely, because I'm very excited about this, because it's a brand new band from the grassroots, you know, isn't it? Amanda, I know you'll be listening. Just drop me a quick text. Just let me know where you're up to regarding your lead singer.
0: And, yeah, that'd be great. Yeah,
1: that'd be very good. And lastly but not leastly, Manchester Scar Foundation, Sunday the 24th of May, the Cowshed Cafe.
0: I like that name.
1: It's good, isn't it?
0: Cowshed Cafe, it's cool.
1: Yeah, they're having a beer fest.
0: Beer fest, yeah.
1: So at 9 o'clock, and the Rude Boy Roadshow, Friday, June the 5th, Golden Hill Club, starts at 8. You're getting live singing sets plus DJ sets. So
0: I'm going to ask a question here. Where's the Golden Hill Club? Good question, isn't it?
1: I do know, don't I?
0: I
1: know, but just not at this moment in time.
0: Okay, should we play a record?
1: A record. Oh, my.
0: A record. Yeah.
1: Are you going to wind it up as well? Wind up the gramophone?
0: Goodness, how old am I?
1: I do wonder.
2: Sweet dreams are made of this.

0: I love that, Fun by Three. The more I see, the less I believe.
1: It's great. It's that's an album, and I've bored the pants off people with this before, but that was an album I bought when I was at school. I think it was the second album. I can't remember what it was called, though. I remember it had a blue cover. Anyway, I'm boring myself now. But that comes off that, and Our Lips Are Sealed is on that same album.
0: Great, isn't it?
1: It's a good one.
0: So when you was at school, did you have a great big tie knot or a little tiny tie knot?
1: Just an ordinary one. Like the ordinary boys who are headlining at Darwin Live, by the way.
0: Nicely done. Very nicely done.
1: They have returned to their 2000 roots, by the way, with a ska-infused single, Peer Pressure. Did you know that?
0: No, I didn't. I know now.
1: I know nothing else about it because that's all I can see on the screen. So there you go. I don't know. That just caught my eye. I was looking for something else.
0: Wow.
1: Yeah. No, I had just an ordinary tie.
0: Did you?
1: Like the ordinary boys.
0: I had my green fishtail parka with my little collar and the tiniest of tie knots. I thought I looked dead cool. I probably didn't.
1: Like a shoelace.
0: Yeah.
1: Shoelace tie, yeah.
0: Well, no, it was a tie, but I used to do the knot really little.
1: Tight as you could possibly
0: pull it. And it was very neat. Everything was very neat.
1: Neat and tidy.
0: Very neat with Fred Perry on, yeah.
1: Anyway, you know we were talking about festivals.
0: Yeah.
1: Well, there are a couple of other festivals coming up.
0: Very good.
1: That we can mention.
0: Go on, tell us.
1: There is the One Park Ska and Reggae Music Festival, mm-hmm. which is in Preston's Moor Park. That's on Saturday the 23rd of May.
0: Oh!
1: Plenty of stuff on there. Stalls, party stuff, all sorts of things. Just loads going on. And you find it online. There are loads of bands performing there.
0: And what's it called again?
1: It's the One Park Ska and Reggae Music Festival. That's in Preston.
0: Oh, brilliant. I am literally, where I am performing, my gig that's performing on Saturday is just around the corner from here.
1: Ooh, so you can wander around.
0: That's what I'm thinking.
1: Yeah, go and grab a couple of exclusive interviews.
0: Definitely. And then toddle off to my gig and...
1: Yes, you can.
0: Wow, I didn't know that.
1: Yeah, coming up a bit later in the year is the Rossendale Ska Punk and Mod Fest, mm-hmm. which Afterglow, Scarful and Midlife are all live at that. St Mary's Chambers in Rottenstall, is that how you say it?
0: Rottenstall.
1: Yeah, see, you can tell I'm not from that area.
0: That's it's spelled Rottenstall.
1: Rottenstall, yeah. That's Sunday the 30th of August. But mm-hmm. there's loads of festivals going on, and as I find out more and do my own work properly, I shall push them.
0: Very good.
1: We shall push them. Oh, we've got a message in. This is from Paul. He says, the pots are dry, tick. Mm-hmm. Ironing done, tick. Brew made, tick. Had me tea.
0: Had
1: lasagna
0: me tea.
1: And chips.
0: Yeah.
1: Nice.
0: Oh, that sounds nice.
1: That does sound good, doesn't it? And now he's watching the footy. He's watching the footy instead of listening to us.
0: Oh.
1: But he's going to catch up on Mixcloud, which takes us neatly into that you can catch up with us on Mixcloud through the website.
0: Yes.
1: What's the website address?
0: The website address...
1: I've just thrown you under the bus, haven't I?
0: You have. The website address is...
1: not on that piece of paper I've just picked up. Oh, just put in Radio Leyland, you'll find it. It comes up. It's only Radio Leyland in the country, if not the world.
0: 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You can see our two faces, click, and it'll take you straight to Mixcloud.
1: Oh, does it?
0: It does. Good.
1: But you can also tell your smart speaker, Alexa, play Radio Leyland, but it plays live, whatever's playing live at the moment. So we're live at the moment.
0: Yeah.
1: So if you want to listen on your smart speaker, just say Alexa or Google or whatever the other. I've got an Alexa. You've got an Alexa that's not plugged in.
0: No, it's full of spider webs. So
1: get Ponytail Paul to come round and clean it for you.
0: Yeah, if you want a job, Paul, come round and sort me.
1: Sort my speaker out.
0: Yeah, good idea. Right, shall we have a bit more music?
1: I know, I'm fed up with talking nonsense.
0: Give over.
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0: that was a big outro, wasn't it?
1: It is, slightly longer version than I had.
0: Yeah, it's a good track, that.
1: Very good track, funny enough, because I was talking about that before, wasn't I, about Funboy 3.
0: And you was right about that album cover.
1: Yes, I was, weren't I? Yeah, it was called Wait in the album.
0: Yeah.
1: And I knew it had got a big blue background, yes. And it's got the three of them, two of them sat down, and Terry Hall stood up in the foreground. So, yeah. Second, I think it was the second, and that was it for Funboy 3.
0: Really?
1: Terry Hall moved on.
0: Really?
1: And so did the other two.
0: Right.
1: And all went the separate ways, doing different things, obviously.
0: Different things, yeah.
1: Yeah, anyway, we've had a message from Jamie, a follow-up one. He too has done the washing up.
0: Oh,
1: domesticated scar boy, he calls himself.
0: He's very good. He's very good, isn't he?
1: He is. Make somebody a good wife one day.
0: Definitely. Absolutely, definitely. I wouldn't. I'm rubbish. So I'll just keep out of that one. Right, so let me tell you about when I came to the studio.
1: Today.
0: Just to get everything sorted and prepped. There was a lovely gentleman here, a young gentleman by the name of Toby, who was very interested in, you know, as radio for a career.
1: So
0: he's still at school, so that's going on. It's not going to be happening for a couple of months.
1: Yeah, it's been work experience last week,
0: which led me on to you know, if anybody out there, if you want to be part of the magic of Radio Leyland and be superb presenters like what we is,
1: dead pro,
0: You too, you know, get in contact with us. You've got the email address, which is
1: radiolaylandscar@gmail.com. No, there's another one though, isn't there? There's an actual official.
0: There is, I
1: haven't got it in front of me. You've thrown me under the bus this time, haven't you?
0: Sorry.
1: But you can send your emails to radiolaylandscar@gmail.com and we can put it into the right department, can't we?
0: Definitely. And there's lots. We don't just do the Scar Show, obviously. We do. There's lots of other shows that are going on throughout the week.
1: Well, if you go onto the website, which is radioleyland.com, you'll see all the shows that go on through from Radio Leyland, and very good they are too.
0: Yeah, good. And once you've got the bug as well, it is, you know, it's great, isn't it?
1: It is.
0: It's great. You know, you, if you like your music, you love your music, you will love presenting. And you don't have to present.
1: No, there's loads of stuff behind the scenes. Loads of stuff going on.
0: So,
1: and also, there's outside of the radio, because as you were saying off air, we were talking about the festivals and saying that Radio Leyland have a presence at Leyland Festival for a start off.
0: Yeah.
1: And what was the other one you told me about?
0: Clayton Woods.
1: That's the one.
0: Yeah, yeah.
1: Yeah, what are you doing at Clayton Woods?
0: Something similar to what we're doing at Leyland Festival. So they have a dog show, the festivals around here. I think they're very popular, the dog shows with festival, with community and family
1: festivals. Yeah, it's
0: a community
1: thing, isn't it? Yeah.
0: So we have a tent that we're doing outside broadcast. We're playing music. We're doing the dog show.
1: That's a different kettle of fish altogether. Yeah. You know, doing an outside broadcast, which I've never done.
0: Being at
1: Leyland Festival with House of Scar. But obviously I'm going to put my radio hat on and come over and I'm going to learn some of that, because I'm very, very fresh to this.
0: Yeah,
1: this, it was malarkey.
0: Great. Last year was great. It was so lovely meeting everybody, meeting the community and just explaining what we do, you know. And a lot of people, it was surprising, and it's not as much now, but I know going back a good 12 months, not a lot of people had heard of Radio Leyland.
1: I find that surprising, actually.
0: I do, but it was just, so we've really, really worked hard. We've raised the profile, so, you know, it is a very popular station, and, you know, very, very popular.
1: And the thing is, community radio can be it can be a lifeline for some people.
0: Oh,
1: that,
0: definitely.
1: Say people that are on their own and maybe can't get out and about as much as other people, and it can be just there keeping in touch with the local community. Now, I know I bang on about Blackpool a lot, but we are based here in Leyland, serving this community, and like I say, if you've got anything that you want us to air, and it's Scar for our show, it's got to be a bit Scar or music based for us, but anything else that you want promoting in the local area, get in touch with the radio station. have a look on RadioN.com. You'll find all the details on there, and get your voice heard.
0: Yeah, definitely.
1: Or if you just want to get involved, it's a great way to spend your time.
0: It is. I mean, it is a great way, and you feel like you're doing something worthwhile. You really do. You know, so if you're a pub or a venue, you know, out there in Leyland, and you've got stuff that's happening, you know, they're better still if it's scar stuff.
1: Well, it is for us.
0: But it is, isn't it?
1: Then again, I talk about tomatoes and stuff. It doesn't necessarily have to be scar, does it?
0: You need to tell me more about these tomatoes and how big they are.
1: I'm excited about them.
0: But get in contact. You know, if you feel like you need to know more, you want more information, then you can either, like we say, we've got the email address, we've also got the number at 07851 389 500.
1: What's that number?
0: That is 07851 389 500.
1: I know you like to say it twice.
0: I know.
1: But yeah, if you want to get involved, just get in touch.
0: Yeah, we would love to hear from you. Right, some more music.
1: Yeah, go on then.
0: Baked Alaska.
1: Baked Alaska.
0: Ah, that's the one.

0: Peace, Love and Understanding. That was Rhoda Dacher.
1: Yeah, we were...
0: She's one of my heroines.
1: You know? I know, but we were laughing out that bait a la Scar, weren't we, sailing by, because we were both looking at each other going, is this not that song by Rico?
0: I know.
1: And it's not, is it?
0: It's not.
1: What's the Rico song called?
0: Sea Cruise.
1: That's it, Sea Cruise. Yeah. It's got seagulls on it and thinking everything, and it's got a very similar vibe to it.
0: It does.
1: And which is what threw us a little bit.
0: I'll tell you what, there was a lot of seagulls at the end of that track.
1: There was a lot of seagulls. Wasn't there? We were chuckling about them.
0: And did you notice I've put the slackers in the middle?
1: You did. You shoehorned them in the middle.
0: Because they've, they're
1: a slacker sandwich.
0: Yeah, it is, isn't it? Yeah, they've got some gigs in the UK coming up.
1: Well, you're going to tell me about, well, you're going to tell us and the listeners about all the gigs that you've got tickets for.
0: Yeah, I've got...
1: the Slackers, for one.
0: Garfield, yes.
1: Where are the Slackers? Because you couldn't remember the last time you...
0: Leeds.
1: That was it, yeah.
0: Leeds.
1: Leeds or Sheffield, I can't remember.
0: Yeah.
1: Leeds. So at Leeds.
0: So I've got tickets really close to home next Friday.
1: Do you see?
0: Which is Scarface.
1: Oh, yes.
0: At the Continental.
1: Yes, yes.
0: Which I'm really, really looking forward to.
1: Good band.
0: To going to see those.
1: Blackpool lads.
0: I know. I'm excited and I'm interested because I want to see, you know, I've never seen them live before. I've heard so much about them. Good.
1: They're really polished.
0: Yeah.
1: But they've been at it for over... I think about 18 years, 15, 16 years, something like that. Yeah, so I think they know what they're doing.
0: Yeah, well established, so I'm really looking forward to that. We've got the Slackers, which is coming up in, I think, September. And that is in Leeds. They've only got 3 gigs in the UK. So,
1: I thought you were going to say they've only got 3 tickets. That's a small venue.
0: There's only 3 of us. And then we have got, in October, it was The Beat, Bad Manners and Rhoda Dacher that are doing a tour. They're doing Manchester. But we have tickets for Liverpool.
1: Oh,
0: yeah.
1: Nice.
0: The only thing is, it's a midweek gig, but beggars can't be choosers.
1: Yeah, it's not too far away.
0: It's not. With it only being Liverpool, it's not so bad, is it?
1: Which reminds me, I had a dream about Bad Manners.
0: Did you?
1: I had a dream, yes.
0: Yeah.
1: It was, and it was one of them where I woke up in the morning. Did that happen? Anyway, I was in my dream. I was doom scrolling on Facebook.
0: Yeah.
1: And something for Bad Manners come up, and it said tickets now available.
0: There must
1: be, and it was for really late in the year. It was for November or December.
0: Brilliant.
1: And I thought, Dougie must be better.
0: Yeah, that's a sign.
1: Getting ready to tour again. Yeah, and when I woke up in the morning, it took me like 20 minutes. And I had to go back on Facebook to check.
0: Yeah.
1: And when I went back on, nothing's changed. Not heard anything else about Manchester.
0: Yeah.
1: But maybe that's a premonition.
0: I think that's a sign.
1: I think that's
0: very, very positive. So we'll keep with that.
1: Plus the blood vessel's coming back. Well, he will be coming back.
0: Of course
1: he will. No doubt about it.
0: Absolutely, he's going nowhere. I hope you're right.
1: I am right.
0: Because I'm really looking forward to, I'm looking forward to going to Liverpool as well for...
1: You said that almost like a scouse at Liverpool.
0: Liverpool. Right, Planet Smashers.
1: Yeah, go on then.
0: Let's get on the dance floor.

0: do like that.
1: Yeah, I see on the razor blade. I see on the playlist. That was Razor Blade Alley, by the way, by Madness. If you hadn't already guessed. I see on the playlist that we are inside a Madness sandwich there, aren't we?
0: Because
1: you've got Razorblade Alley there, and we've got Swan Lake coming up next.
0: Yeah.
1: Which takes me to the fact that Madness have got summer shows on, and they're hardly in the north at all.
0: Are they?
1: It's quite disappointing, yeah.
0: Right.
1: The closest they get to us is Halifax and Leicester. Everything else is all down South Shore, so sort yourselves out, Madness.
0: Yeah, we need you.
1: But anyway, for those interested, Thursday the 11th of June, Friday the 12th of June, they're in Halifax, and Saturday the 13th of June, they then make the way to Leicester, and then it's back down south.
0: Right.
1: Yeah, so, oh, hang on, I tell a lie. They are in the northwest. I stand corrected.
0: Stand corrected.
1: Haven't done that for a while.
0: We haven't. Oops, I did it again. It's usually me.
1: You know why? Why? Because I hadn't scrolled down the page far enough.
0: It does help.
1: Saturday the 18th of July, they're at Haydock Park Racecourse.
0: Oh.
1: So that is in the northwest. So
0: that would be a good night.
1: So sorry, Madness, don't sort yourselves out. Well, sort yourself out, but do some more up here. Oh. But anyway, yeah, so if you fancy a bit of Madness, that's where you can catch them, Merseyside. On the 18th of July.
0: Brilliant. I always fancy a bit of Madness.
1: Why not?
0: Swan Lake.

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1: Stand by, Chewie. Here we go. Cutting the sublight engines.

0: Decker and the Specials. I like that. You could do that. Do you know if I'm doing that? House of Scar.
1: This is good for radio, isn't it? Me dancing.
0: It is. You're very good.
1: Yeah.
0: Yeah.
1: But I do like that. Yeah. I always like that.
0: Yeah. You're very good.
1: Anyway, yeah. So, I completely forgot what I was going to say.
0: So have I.
1: Brilliant.
0: So have I. What was we talking about anyway?
1: Well, I'll tell you what.
0: Yeah.
1: You've still got time to get involved. There's 15 minutes left as such. 07851 389 500. What's that number?
0: It's no use looking at my phone. 07851 389 500.
1: And also you can

0: get in touch with us via email, which is radiolaylandscar@gmail.com. Send us your requests, what you're doing, what you'd like to hear, because it's not our show.
1: It's not ours, it's everybody's. Yes, that's it.
0: It's not ours, it's ours.
1: Ours, yeah. And, you know, just going back again, like we spoke earlier on, if you are a ska band, if you are a ska DJ, or anything to do with ska, if you're a venue that like to host ska events, let us know, because we'll promote it for you.
0: We certainly will, and hopefully come along.
1: Definitely, we've that's been known, hasn't it?
0: It has been known.
1: It has. We'll come down, support you,
0: and grab an interview.
1: Get an interview. We like our interviews. You're better at it than me, I think.
0: Give over.
1: You are. You're very good. Peritones. We've already played a bit of Peritones, but I want to play this one again.
0: You really like this one. I like it as well, but you really like
1: this. The first time I ever met the Peritones was in Salford. And it was a very dark, rainy, you know that when you have to have your windscreen wipers on, like 20 million to a dozen.
0: Really bad weather.
1: Yeah, it was really bad weather, and I think it was early January, and they actually played this. It was at one of the rehearsals.
0: It was fitting, was it, by any chance?
1: Danger, it was fitting, but do you know what? One listen to it, and that was it, I was hooked. So, because of that, we're having it again. Bit more Peritones.
0: Danger.
1: Danger.

0: you know, I really can't believe how quick
1: Look at the time.
0: I know. I've had to just sort of...
1: You've cut bad manners a little short, haven't
0: you? A little short, yeah, because we need to say our goodbyes.
1: We
0: I can't believe how quickly we have... The time has gone.
1: Flown away, hasn't it, again?
0: Yeah. So I hope you like the show as much as we like putting it together. Don't forget, next week, it's our first anniversary.
1: It is. Not me and you, the show.
0: No, no, of the show.
1: But it is, actually.
0: The first anniversary next year. Even you've thrown me right, say
1: whatever.
0: Goodbye.
1: I'll say goodbye,
0: yes,
1: and see you next week,
0: and it's goodbye from him and it's goodbye from me. I'll go back to bad manners and let them see us out with a bit of Sally Brown, but have a good week and we'll see you next Tuesday.
1: We will.
0: Goodbye.

Hilltop Village, they gambled for my clothes. I bargained for salvation and she gave me a lethal dose. I offered up my innocence, I got repaid with scorn. Come in, she said, I'll give.

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